0: loud. It's just you and me right now. It's just you and me right now. Do you think we could lose control?
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Are you with me? Are you with me?

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1: Hear a knock on the door and the night begins. Cause we've done this before, so you come on in. Make yourself at home, tell me where you've been.

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1: Here I am, I know it's been a while. I was in denial about my love.

0: 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Go back home.
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